0: jail. God, so dumb.
1: We're going to take a moment today to give our hats off to
0: Axl Rose.
1: Axl Rose and his Mickey Mouse voice in 2026.
2: Oh-ho!
1: This is a...
2: Michelle!
0: Oh, gosh. Here we go. Oh, yeah, listen to that.
1: No, wait, listen. If you're thinking, is this AI? No, this is actual footage of a live concert.
0: And he sounds like Mickey Mouse?
1: Lonely, huh? You gotta get one more. You do that.
0: That does sound like Mickey. That sounds like Mickey Mouse, man. Look, Axl has reincarnated Mickey Mouse into a real human being.
1: Man, you might have the number one selling debut album of all time. Just leave it there, please, for all of us.
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1: From the Waring Sturgis Ford Weather Center, I'm meteorologist Ember Sky. Tonight stays mostly cloudy with a low near 55. Clouds increase Thursday with a high near 76. A slight chance of showers Thursday night and Friday with a low near 54. Partly sunny Friday, high 73.
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0: When I'm driving, I got a guy on the radio who talks to me. 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
2: Now everybody, have you heard? If you're in the game, then the stroke's the word.

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1: Woo! Stitch and Oak, stroking.
0: Yeah, we do.
2: Stroking Billy Squire back there, the stroke.
0: It's a good song, man.
2: I said rub, no tug. We got Axl Rose with us today.
3: Everybody, welcome to the Mickey Mouse Clubhouse. Oh, I'm so happy that you're here.
1: Yeah, I mean, it was. We're gonna
3: hot
1: play
3: hot dog, hot dog, hot dog.
2: We're gonna play a game. Is this Axl Rose? Is this Guns N' Roses live?
4: Whiska, whiska, Mickey Mouse.
2: Or is this?
0: Oh yeah, dude.
3: Welcome to the jungle.
4: Whiska.
0: You know what's funny? So the Vikings, right? The one of our players, his name is Isaiah Rogers. He's a quarterback, cornerback, and he had a fumble recovery in the game against Chicago, right? And he's like a great dad, and he's done things for on the field for his son, right? And his son, there's video of him asking his son asking him, "Hey, if you get a touchdown or whatever, will you do the hot dog, hot diggity dog dance for Mickey Mouse Clubhouse?" So that's what he did, and it was great.
2: What's his name?
0: Isaiah Rogers, hot dog dance. Do it. Pull it up. Hot dog, hot dog, hot diggity dog! Dude, my daughter loved Mickey Mouse Clubhouse growing up, dude. Oh, yeah, here it is, right here.
5: After Isaiah Rogers recovered a fumble, he ran down to the other end zone and did the Mickey Mouse hot dog dance.
0: Yeah,
5: he
0: shared
5: a video afterwards of his young son showing him the dance and promised if he got the chance, he'll do it in the game.
2: Don't they get...
0: isn't that awesome?
2: Do they get fined for that?
0: No.
2: Oh, okay.
0: No, they've kind of, lightened up the load on celebrations. Now, you can't be, like,
2: mean.
0: You can't be mean or, offensive, but yeah.
2: So he can't show his hot dog.
0: No,
2: Or his diggity dog.
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0: Enough's enough, says Enough's Enough, new thing.
1: Oh, wow, man. Right. Zenuff. Right. I just think of, like, Zima the drink when I hear that.
0: Stupid. That means the day's over. Me and Stitch and Oak got to get out of here. We'll be back tomorrow for a Thursday. We're celebrating nearly the end of the week.
1: Yeah, and almost nearly the end of September.
0: Let's enjoy it.
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8: From the Waring Sturgis Ford Weather Center, I'm meteorologist Ember Sky. Tonight stays mostly cloudy with a low near 55. Clouds increase Thursday with a high near 76. A slight chance of showers Thursday night and Friday with a low near 54. Partly sunny Friday, high 73.
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1: I don't have a college degree. 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Until dried-out, brain-dead skags like you drag them down and convince them they're no good. 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

Broadcasting from the Black Hills, Real Rock from Cinderella on 100.3 The Fox. Good evening, what's going on? I'm T-Stone, rocking your Wednesday night. Well over the hump by now, thank goodness for it. Some Europe on the way, Jackal now.

0: It's Europe on Real Rock 100.3 The Fox. Hey, if you're looking for something fun to do this Saturday, the Cruiser Car Show is going on in Rapid City right off Main Street Square. 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Getting right back to it, more Real Rock on the way. Some Priest, Rat, it's up next.
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4: How do I know if I have low testosterone?
5: Well, and those symptoms are so like gradual, they almost kind of creep up on you sometimes. Yeah. And, you know, I think you almost convince yourself, like, no, it's just how I'm supposed to feel at this age, right? And it's like the low energy and, you know, fatigued every day. You can take a nap at 2 o'clock every day. And conversely, maybe your sleep is crap. You know, mood. I think a lot of guys come in and it's like, yeah, I just kind of have a short fuse. I never used to be that way. Mm-hmm. Right. And of course, there's all the sexual side effects or, you know, decreased libido. You know, you're not, don't have the drive you used to, and the erectile dysfunction starts coming.
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8: From the Waring Sturgis Ford Weather Center, I'm meteorologist Ember Sky. Tonight stays mostly cloudy with a low near 55. Clouds increase Thursday with a high near 76. A slight chance of showers Thursday night and Friday with a low near 54. Partly sunny Friday, high 73.
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George Thorogood rocking you on 100.3 The Fox. T-Stone here hanging with you. Hope you're having a fantastic one, man. This is the last weekend for live music out on the patio out at Murphy's. Andrea Gale's throwing it down this Saturday night, man. My band was, we played the second week of

0: It's been a fun series. Always cool times out there, man. Get out and get you some live music action this Saturday. So what do we got? Let's get right back to it. Uncle Ted on the way. Some Pat Benatar up next.
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14: From the Waring Sturgis Ford Weather Center, I'm meteorologist Ember Sky. Tonight stays mostly cloudy with a low near 55. Clouds increase Thursday with a high near 76. A slight chance of showers Thursday night and Friday with a low near 54. Partly sunny Friday, high 73.
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2: Rumors spreading around. United Texas town. About the shack outside the game. You know what I'm talking about. Just let me know if you wanna go to that whole mile on the range. They got a lot of nice girls.

Broadcasting from the Black Hills, Thin Lizzy on 100.3 The Fox as we get into the 8 o'clock hour. Rocking your Wednesday night, some Stevie Ray Vaughan on the way. Georgia Satellites now.

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1: 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Going to be a lot of fun right here in Rapid City, November 14th. Getting right back to it, I got some Queen on the way. Kiss, it's up next.
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10: From the Waring Sturgis Ford Weather Center, I'm meteorologist Ember Sky. Tonight stays mostly cloudy with a low near 55. Clouds increase Thursday with a high near 76. A slight chance of showers Thursday night and Friday with a low near 54. Partly sunny Friday, high 73.
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industry, you're gonna take on the world someday. 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

0: It's Billy Idol taking on an old school classic, Money, Money. Hey, Terrence Stone here, rocking you along. Hope you're having a fantastic one, man. Lots of cool things going on this weekend. Of course, you've got the Buffalo Roundup going on out at Custer State Park. You got the Cruiser Car Show going on right here in Rapid City. The pumpkin patches are starting to open up. The Spearfish Corn Maze is up and rolling. Lots of cool things to do. Hopefully, the weather breaks. And, man, it's been several days of some rain. It'd be nice to get some good days, get out and enjoy some of this stuff for the weekend. Let's get back to it. I got some Van Halen on the way. Bon Jovi, it's up next.
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3: From the Waring Sturgis Ford Weather Center, I'm meteorologist Ember Sky. Tonight stays mostly cloudy with a low near 55. Clouds increase Thursday with a high near 76. A slight chance of showers Thursday night and Friday with a low near 54. Partly sunny Friday, high 73.
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rocking the Black Hills with Bon Jovi. Bon Jovi, what did I say? As we move towards the 9 o'clock hour, hey, T-Stone here with you, learning how to talk all over again. I got the Black Crowes on the way, Tom Petty now.

broadcasting from the Black Hills, Boston on 100.3 The Fox, getting into the 9 o'clock hour, rocking your Wednesday night, some Blondie on the way, Joe Walsh now, life's been good.

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0: Coming off the band's second studio album, Plastic Letters, New York City rockers Blondie, Detroit 442. Hey, T-Stone, rocking you along, hanging with you for your Wednesday night. Keeping it rocking, some Aldo Nova on the way. Cooper, up next.
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4: From the Waring Sturgis Ford Weather Center, I'm meteorologist Ember Sky. Tonight stays mostly cloudy with a low near 55. Clouds increase Thursday with a high near 76. A slight chance of showers Thursday night and Friday with a low near 54. Partly sunny Friday, high 73.
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0: coming off his fifth studio album, American Fool, Jack and Diane. It's John Cougar on the Fox. Hey, I'm Terrence Stone hanging out with you. Hope your night's going well. Keeping it rocking with the top on the way. Def Lep up next.
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4: From the Waring Sturgis Ford Weather Center, I'm meteorologist Ember Sky. Tonight stays mostly cloudy, with a low near 55. Clouds increase Thursday, with a high near 76. A slight chance of showers Thursday night and Friday, with a low near 54. Partly sunny Friday, high 73.
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1: Broadcasting from the Black Hills, it's Queensryche as we get into the 10 o'clock hour. Oh, what do we got, man? Some Kiss on the way. Rat, back for more now on the Fox.

Coming off the band's fourth studio album, Destroyer, the hottest band in the world, it's Kiss shouting it out loud on the Fox. Hey, what's up? T-Stone hanging with ya, rocking your Wednesday night well over the hump. Some Skid Row on the way, the mighty Judas.

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7: From the Waring Sturgis Ford Weather Center, I'm meteorologist Ember Sky. Tonight stays mostly cloudy with a low near 55. Clouds increase Thursday with a high near 76. A slight chance of showers Thursday night and Friday with a low near 54. Partly sunny Friday, high 73.
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the epic feedback. It's the mighty Judas Priest, Electric Eye on the Fox, midway through the 10 o'clock hour. Some Great White on the way, David Lee Roth now.

0: Gray White on the Fox. Mark Kendall says they've got a ton of material on tape. They're ready to put some new stuff out. I'd be very curious to hear the new direction with Brett Carlisle, their vocalist. And, man, it'd be good for them to start carving out some new tunes, man. Anxious to hear it. Some Loverboy on the way. Joan Jett up next on the Fox.
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8: From the Waring Sturgis Ford Weather Center, I'm meteorologist Ember Sky. Tonight stays mostly cloudy, with a low near 55. Clouds increase Thursday, with a high near 76. A slight chance of showers Thursday night and Friday.

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0: With the abrupt ending, coming off their self-titled album, Winger, it's Hungry on the Fox. What's going on? I'm T-Stone, hanging with you just a little bit longer, getting deep into your, what is it, Wednesday night? Hope you're having a fantastic one. Some Scorps on the way, Mellencamp up next.
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10: From the Waring Sturgis Ford Weather Center, I'm meteorologist Ember Sky. Tonight stays mostly cloudy with a low near 55. Clouds increase Thursday with a high near 76. A slight chance of showers Thursday night and Friday with a low near 54. Partly sunny Friday, high 73.
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John Cougar Mellencamp on 100.3 The Fox, midway through the 11 o'clock hour. I'm T-Stone hanging out with you just for a bit longer. Journey on the way, GNR now.

0: It's Journey on the Black Hills Real Rock Station, 100.3 The Fox. What is it about that song, man? It's such a crowd favorite. Every show I've been to, any band pulls it out, including my own. People just go nuts. Everybody knows the words, man. Something magical. Let's get back to it. I got some warrants on the way. Def Leppard up next.
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6: From the Waring Sturgis Ford Weather Center, I'm meteorologist Ember Sky. Tonight stays mostly cloudy with a low near 55. Clouds increase Thursday with a high near 76. A slight chance of showers Thursday night and Friday with a low near 54. Partly sunny Friday, high 73.
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Def Leppard on 100.3 The Fox. Hey, that's going to do it for me. I'll leave you with some Tom Petty on my way out of here. Oh, come back tomorrow. We'll do it all over again. Until next time, be good to each other out there and be good to yourselves. I'm T-Stone. I'm out.

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5: From the Waring Sturgis Ford Weather Center, I'm meteorologist Ember Sky. Overnight stays mostly cloudy with a low near 55. Clouds increase later today with a high near 76. Slight shower chance Thursday night and Friday, low 54. Partly sunny Friday, high 73.
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4: From the Waring Sturgis Ford Weather Center, I'm meteorologist Ember Sky. Overnight stays mostly cloudy with a low near 55. Clouds increase later today with a high near 76. Slight shower chance Thursday night and Friday, low 54. Partly sunny Friday, high 73.
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20: From the Waring Sturgis Ford Weather Center, I'm meteorologist Ember Sky. Overnight stays mostly cloudy with a low near 55. Clouds increase later today with a high near 76. Slight shower chance Thursday night and Friday, low 54. Partly sunny Friday, high 73.
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7: From the Waring Sturgis Ford Weather Center, I'm meteorologist Ember Sky. Overnight stays mostly cloudy with a low near 55. Clouds increase later today with a high near 76. Slight shower chance Thursday night and Friday, low 54. Partly sunny Friday, high 73.
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4: From the Waring Sturgis Ford Weather Center, I'm meteorologist Ember Sky. Overnight stays mostly cloudy with a low near 55. Clouds increase later today with a high near 76. Slight shower chance Thursday night and Friday, low 54. Partly sunny Friday, high 73.
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6: From the Waring Sturgis Ford Weather Center, I'm meteorologist Ember Sky. Overnight stays mostly cloudy with a low near 55. Clouds increase later today with a high near 76. Slight shower chance Thursday night and Friday, low 54. Partly sunny Friday, high 73.
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4: From the Waring Sturgis Ford Weather Center, I'm meteorologist Ember Sky. Overnight stays mostly cloudy with a low near 55. Clouds increase later today with a high near 76. Slight shower chance Thursday night and Friday, low 54. Partly sunny Friday, high 73.
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5: From the Waring Sturgis Ford Weather Center, I'm meteorologist Ember Sky. Overnight stays mostly cloudy with a low near 55. Clouds increase later today with a high near 76. Slight shower chance Thursday night and Friday, low 54. Partly sunny Friday, high 73.
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2: So yeah, I've been with the Rapid City Police Department now as a full-time officer for 25 years. At August 1st would have been my 25-year mark. Before that, I was actually a police cadet that started in 1993. So geez, if you were to even add those years on top of that 25, it's been a while. So the police department's been my home, has a special place in my heart.
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6: From the Waring Sturgis Ford Weather Center, I'm meteorologist Ember Sky. Overnight stays mostly cloudy with a low near 55. Clouds increase later today with a high near 76. Slight shower chance Thursday night and Friday, low 54. Partly sunny Friday, high 73.
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1: From the Waring Sturgis Ford Weather Center, I'm meteorologist Ember Sky. Overnight stays mostly cloudy with a low near 55. Clouds increase later today with a high near 76. Slight shower chance Thursday night and Friday, low 54. Partly sunny Friday, high 73.
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11: From the Waring Sturgis Ford Weather Center, I'm meteorologist Ember Sky. Overnight stays mostly cloudy with a low near 55. Clouds increase later today with a high near 76. Slight shower chance Thursday night and Friday, low 54. Partly sunny Friday, high 73.
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5: From the Waring Sturgis Ford Weather Center, I'm meteorologist Ember Sky. Overnight stays mostly cloudy with a low near 55. Clouds increase later today with a high near 76. Slight shower chance Thursday night and Friday, low 54. Partly sunny Friday, high 73.
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0: That's the Bullet Boys. Bullet Boys with Smooth Opinion here on Real Rock 100.3 The Fox. Good morning and happy Thursday.
1: That's how I want to start my morning. 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
0: Smooth Opinion.
1: Happy Schwenkfelder Day. What does that mean? What happened? You put that down.
0: Oh, Schwenkfelder's Thanksgiving, bud.
1: Oh, yeah. Schwenkfelder Thanksgiving.
0: Yeah.
1: Happy Schwenkfelder Thanksgiving. That's hard to wrap your lips around. Schwenkfelder.
0: Schwenkfelder, dude. You never heard of Schwenkfelder Thanksgiving?
1: Honestly, if it wasn't written down, I couldn't have spelt it.
0: It's a September 24th holiday, and all the other like national days I would have put in here for us to talk about were nonsense dumb.
1: Yeah. And this one's not.
0: It's this one was the most outrageous, so I went with it.
1: Okay.
0: Yeah. It's the Schwenkfelder Church traces its roots to German followers of the former Kaspar Schwenkfeld von Aussig, who fled religious persecution in Europe, just like many other settlers in the country here. After arriving in Philadelphia in September 22nd, 1734, a couple days later, they decided to have a celebration.
1: Of course.
0: Because they were here in the Americas. They swore allegiance to us and all this stuff.
1: So you're telling me this family is so, like, into themselves. They're like, we need to make our own Thanksgiving. Schwenkfelder.
0: Well, it was basically their pilgrimage.
1: There we go.
0: Whoa. Wow. That was rough.
1: Right on.
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8: From the Waring Sturgis Ford Weather Center, I'm meteorologist Ember Sky. Mostly sunny today with a high near 77. Tonight stays mostly cloudy with a low near 54. A slight chance of showers Friday with a high near 71. Sunny Saturday, high 77.
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I woke last night to the sound of thunder. How far off, I sat and wondered. Started humming a song from 1962. Ain't it funny how the night moves? When you just don't seem to have as much to lose. 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

0: R.E.M. with the one I love. This is Real Rock 100.3 The Fox. Happy Thursday.
1: No regrets.
0: No, nothing to regret, man.
1: No, man.
0: No, let's talk about regrets a little
1: bit.
0: Yeah,
1: dude.
0: First of all, there are 22% of all people. Everybody in the world was, you know, surveyed for this.
1: Yeah, because 22% is a decent number.
0: Yes, 22% say they have no regrets whatsoever.
1: Wow.
0: Yep.
1: It's pretty low, to be honest.
0: It's very low, my friend.
1: 22% of 22% of the people. I think I don't have any, like, major regrets. But if I was light regrets, maybe, sure. You know, like, oh, I wish I would have not bought so much production for my band and spent more on recording. Yeah. But then as we were talking about it earlier, I was thinking about this chick in high school.
0: Oh.
1: And I was like, I kind of regret not pursuing that. I'm not sure if there was anything there, but it's still to my day. And I've been out of high school for a short minute. But it's like, I still like, where's Alyssa now? You know, I regret.
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23: North Rock Grumman will be the first tenant in a new 15,000-square-foot building in Rapid City's Innovation District. On Wednesday, Elevate Rapid City announced an $18 million investment to expand the David Lust Accelerating Building campus and advance development within the Rapid City's Innovation District. The investment includes constructing a new secure administrative facility designed to support companies and organizations working in national security and defense. The $18 million project will be financed by Elevate Rapid City and South Dakota Ellsworth Development Authority. A $1 million grant from the state's Future Fund will also be part of the financing picture. The community diaper drive during Diaper Awareness Week exceeded expectations with more than 35,000 diapers, 10,000 wipes, and $3,300 cash being collected. The collections benefit Mommy's Closet in Rapid City, which serves as a continuous collection point for diaper donations throughout the year and is designated as one of two diaper banks in South Dakota. The diaper drive is an annual project undertaken by Volunteers of America, Northern Rockies. For the Rapid City Post, this is Jerry Steinle.
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0: That's Winger with Miles Away. All right, I'm actually going to dig into this a little bit. You said you have won some weight. I know.
1: Okay. No, I was talking about your regret.
0: Okay, I don't know. Oh, you don't want to talk about it. All right, never mind. Whatever.
1: We'll move. It's fine. I'll talk about it, but we got to find out your regrets first.
0: I don't have any regrets.
1: You got some regrets?
0: I
1: got none.
0: No, I don't regret anything, dude. Like, everything has led me to where I am.
1: Same.
0: And even if there's spots in my life where I still need to work on some things, that is lessons to be learned. And I think I just approach things in like a positive manner, I guess.
1: Yeah.
0: Not like a holier than thou. Like,
1: no.
0: I've had some messed up things in my past, but I can't live there.
1: I think we talked about this a little bit, like with the time machine. If you could go back and change something, it'd be like going back and changing your regret, but then it might affect the outcome. And I kind of like where I'm at, so I don't necessarily want to change that. However, I've warned both my wives about Alyssa. You know, hey, if she called, like, I might have to go. No, I'm just kidding. I never said that.
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11: From the Waring Sturgis Ford Weather Center, I'm meteorologist Ember Sky. Mostly sunny today with a high near 77. Tonight stays mostly cloudy with a low near 54. A slight chance of showers Friday with a high near 71. Sunny Saturday, high 77.
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2: From the Rapid City Post, this is your daily slice for Thursday, September 24th, 2026. I'm Zach Conger, and here's what's going on. In local news, Northrop Grumman will be the first tenant in a new 15,000-square-foot building in Rapid City's Innovation District. On Wednesday, Elevate Rapid City announced an $18 million investment to expand the David Lust Accelerator Building Campus and advance development within Rapid City's Innovation District. The investment includes constructing a new secure administrative facility designed to support companies and organizations working in the national security and defense. The $18 million project will be financed by Elevate Rapid City and South Dakota Ellsworth Development Authority. A $1 million grant from the state's Future Fund will also be part of the financing picture. The community diaper drive during Diaper Awareness Week exceeded expectations with more than 35,000 diapers, 10,000 wipes, and $3,300 cash being collected. The collections benefit Mommy's Closet in Rapid City, which serves as a continuous collection point for diaper donations throughout the year and is designated as one of two diaper banks in South Dakota. The Diaper Drive is an annual project undertaken by Volunteers of America Northern Rockies. Now, over to you, Jerry.
3: North Middle School in Rapid City has received a donation of new musical instruments valued at more than $21,000 from the Mr. Holland's Opus Foundation, a national nonprofit dedicated to supporting music education. The gift to the Rapid City Area Schools program will give students access to quality equipment and support ongoing music education initiatives. The organization was inspired by the 1990 film Mr. Holland's Opus. Over the past three decades, the foundation has donated more than 43,000 instruments valued at nearly $40 million to more than 2,000 schools, reaching over 500,000 students across the country. The Sturgis City Council met for their second meeting in September Monday night and approved a resolution that will establish the Sturgis Pickleball Fund. Sturgis Public Works Director Rick Bush says the established fund will provide a dedicated opportunity for individuals and organizations.

0: organizations wishing to financially support public pickleball facilities in Sturgis. Bush says this resolution only establishes the mechanism so fundraising can begin as they continue to work on specific details of the project. For the Rapid City Post, this is Jerry Steinle.
1: Next is your national and international news. In Mississippi, police have arrested a second man in the death of 29-year-old Tasia Fortune, whose body was found hanging from a tree behind an abandoned Jackson home August 3rd. Ernest Lloyd Jr., 25, was arrested Tuesday and appeared in court Wednesday. Jarquez Ratliff, 51, was previously charged with murder and pleaded not guilty. Police have also issued an arrest warrant for a third suspect and said additional warrants are expected. Authorities have not announced a possible motive or said whether they believe race played a role in Fortune's death. About half of rural registered voters say the U.S. economy is worse than when President Donald Trump returned to office, according to an AP-KFF poll. About 4 in 10 approve of Trump's handling of the economy, while 48% approve of his overall job performance. Groceries, gas, and healthcare costs ranked among voters' top concerns. The survey of 2,241 rural registered voters was conducted August 12th through the 24th and has a margin of sampling error of plus or minus 3 percentage points. In other news, Russian drone attacks on Kyiv killed 2 people and wounded 41 Wednesday as Ukrainian President Volodymyr Zelensky prepared to address the UN General Assembly in New York. Authorities said drones caused fires and damaged buildings in Kyiv and elsewhere in Ukraine. Zelensky was scheduled to meet with European leaders and NATO Secretary General Mark Rutte as Ukraine seeks additional international support. Russia's defense ministry said its forces targeted Ukrainian military, industrial, and energy facilities, logistics centers, and sea vessels. Now to Amber Sky with the weather.
2: Good morning. Today brings partly cloudy skies and pleasant conditions with a high near 78. Tonight, skies stay mostly clear to partly cloudy with temperatures cooling down to around 54.
1: That was your Daily Slice for Thursday, September 24th, 2026. 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I'm Zach Conger. Have a great day.

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0: Scorpions, bringing you into your 7 o'clock hour. This is B to Z in the morning. This is Real Rock 100.3 The Fox.
1: Yeah. You know what's crazy? People nowadays,
0: yeah,
1: maybe not listening to this station, maybe, don't know what it means when I say, we're going to go Oprah on you.
0: I know exactly what you're saying.
1: When I say, let's go Oprah, you know, for those that don't know, it's like Oprah Winfrey had a show.
0: Yes.
1: I don't know if she still does. I don't even know if Oprah Winfrey's alive.
0: She is.
1: Oh.
0: Yep,
1: she's alive. I don't pay attention.
0: She's alive. I believe she's probably alive and well. She's a very, very wealthy person. She'll probably be around for a while.
1: She had the O Network for a while, which wasn't what you thought it was. I'm like, let's go to the O Network here. And I'm like, oh, it's just ladies talking the whole time?
0: I thought the ladies would be doing something else.
1: Totally. I wanted to see more O stuff.
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10: From the Waring Sturgis Ford Weather Center, I'm meteorologist Ember Sky. Mostly sunny today with a high near 77. Tonight stays mostly cloudy with a low near 54. A slight chance of showers Friday with a high near 71. Sunny Saturday, high 77.
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0: extreme.
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2: So extreme.
1: Talking about going Oprah. And, you know, and the thing about it is about going Oprah that people don't understand is it's about giving stuff away. Oprah used to do that on her show, right? She'd be, like, talking about a product. Like right now, she'd be talking about the iPhone 18 Pro Max or something, right? It's coming out, yep. And I've got one right here, and this thing is so nice, and I love this phone. I've been using it all day. Let me tell you about some of the features I use. And, you know, she's probably never even touched the phone. She's being told what to say.
0: Cue cards.
1: Yeah, cue carded. And then all of a sudden, she's like, but the plus thing is I've got an iPhone, you've got an iPhone, and you get an iPhone, and you know, and they're like, everybody gets an iPhone, everybody! They're like taped under the chair or some crap like that. Like, they didn't notice that when they walked in. Is there some crap underneath my chair? You know what I mean? Oh my gosh, there's iPhones underneath here.
0: Dude, I check under my chair immediately everywhere I go. I do too. I'm wondering, maybe Oprah's there.
1: Maybe Oprah's in the movie theater. I'm about to watch a movie, you know? So when we come back, though, I want to tie this into a Powerball winner.
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4: North Middle School in Rapid City has received a donation of new musical instruments valued at more than $21,000 from the Mr. Holland's Opus Foundation, a national nonprofit dedicated to supporting music education. 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The organization was inspired by the 1990 film Mr. Holland's Opus. Over the past three decades, the foundation has donated more than 43,000 instruments valued at nearly $40 million to more than 2,000.

0: and schools, reaching over 500,000 students across the country. Sturgis City Council met for their second meeting in September Monday night and approved a resolution that will establish the Sturgis Pickleball Fund. Sturgis Public Works Director Rick Bush says the established fund will provide a dedicated opportunity for individuals and organizations wishing to financially support public pickleball facilities in Sturgis. Bush says this resolution only establishes the mechanism so fundraising can begin as they continue to work on specific details of the project. For the Rapid City Post, this is Jerry Steinle.
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0: Queensryche.
1: Wow. That was a compelling song. But anyways, we're talking about Oprah. And I want to tie it into this. This is all going to make sense at some point today. This is all going to come full circle for everybody. You're wondering why? Because this Powerball guy has nothing to do with Oprah. So I'm going to deviate from Oprah. We'll be back. We'll be back after these messages. But James Farthing, also his name looked like it's spelt Harp Farthing, is 51. He's the winner of Kentucky's largest ever Powerball jackpot. But he's been arrested for the fifth time since winning the money. He won $167.3 million last April, April of 2025.
0: Dude.
1: So a year and a half-ish, he's in on this, not even, and he's been arrested five times.
0: What? What an idiot.
1: And he was drunk or something out in public. And he was, let's say, Farthing fell asleep alone in a running Mustang at a Georgetown Walmart and at 4 a.m. And I'm like, man, alive, if this isn't me. You know what I mean? Like,
0: this is
1: some stuff I would do. If I won the lottery, I probably wouldn't be passed out drunk. Like, almost all this, I wouldn't be passed out drunk at 4 a.m. at the Walmart.
0: No.
1: But I might be in a Mustang at the Walmart parking lot at 4 a.m. doing donuts, you know, and racing people.
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6: From the Waring Sturgis Ford Weather Center, I'm meteorologist Ember Sky. Mostly sunny today with a high near 77. Tonight stays mostly cloudy with a low near 54. A slight chance of showers Friday with a high near 71. Sunny Saturday, high 77.
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0: Dire Straits with Money for Nothing. 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
1: So I'm thinking to myself, like, if I had won the Powerball, like this dude in Kentucky we were talking about last hour.
0: Yes.
1: He won $167 million. This is a lot of money.
0: Yes, it is.
1: You know, it would definitely, you know, change your life.
0: It would change everything, man. You could start making investments. You could travel as much as you wanted. You could go back to school and not have to worry about the costs.
1: Huh? Oh. Why would you go back to school if you have $167 million?
0: If I won the lottery, I would go to college and
1: to
0: travel.
1: Get chicks. Yeah, why would I want to go to college for anything?
0: I'm interested in science.
1: I'd walk in and just slow play it. Oh, no, I'm a millionaire, actually. Well, I was wondering, why are you in college? You're a little older. I just figured now's a fresh start. I just won, you know, $167 million. And watch these women, these college chicks, just be like, Brandon, hi. You know, and then I don't really actually need college. You know what I mean? But there's some things I would like to do with the money, though. None of the things you listed. That sounds lame. $167 million is so much money, I don't need to invest. I need to figure out how I'm going to spend it all by the time I die.
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11: From the Waring Sturgis Ford Weather Center, I'm meteorologist Ember Sky. Mostly sunny today with a high near 77. Tonight stays mostly cloudy with a low near 54. A slight chance of showers Friday with a high near 71. Sunny Saturday, high 77.
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0: That's bad company.
1: So we were talking about Oprah Winfrey last hour, and we talked about this James Farthing, who won $167 million, and he's been arrested five times. And now I'm on a time together.
0: Okay.
1: Because I feel like I'm James Farthing. And so I'm not. But if I won $167 million, you might see me in the Rapid City Post. You know what I mean? Like, you might see me on the news, you know, doing dumb stuff.
0: Like, okay.
1: Brandon has an illegal vehicle driving around town. It's way too tall. You know, it's too big. And he takes up two lanes.
0: Yep.
1: Like, that's me. You know?
0: And it would be Brandon, too.
1: Yeah,
0: it wouldn't even be your last name.
1: Just
0: it would just, by
1: Brandon.
0: This far, a year and a half in, we would have seen so many articles and things about you already.
1: Yep.
0: You'd be like, well, now Brandon.
1: Brandon had to purchase all new stoplights on Main Street because he drove his lifted vehicle down there and knocked them all out. Yeah, I did, actually. But I want to talk about how what I would do if I was also going Oprah on some people.
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3: Honey.
1: Yeah?
3: You said you were going to fix that roof this fall.
1: I am.
3: You said that last fall.
1: I know.
3: In the fall before that.
1: Yeah.
3: So?
1: Okay. 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
1: North Rock Grumman will be the first tenant in a new 15,000-square-foot building in Rapid City's Innovation District. On Wednesday, Elevate Rapid City announced an $18 million investment to expand the David Lust Accelerating Building campus and advance development within the Rapid City's Innovation District. The investment includes constructing a new secure administrative facility designed to support companies and organizations working in national security and defense. The $18 million project will be financed by Elevate Rapid City and South Dakota Ellsworth Development Authority. A $1 million grant from the state's Future Fund will also be part of the financing picture. The community diaper drive during Diaper Awareness Week exceeded expectations with more than 35,000 diapers, 10,000 wipes, and $3,300 cash being collected. The collections benefit Mommy's Closet in Rapid City, which serves as a continuous collection point for diaper donations throughout the year and is designated as one of two diaper banks in South Dakota. The diaper drive is an annual project undertaken by Volunteers of America Northern Rockies. For the Rapid City Post, this is Jerry Steinle.
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1: So I wanted to talk about Oprah and winning the lottery. If I won the lottery and I had a lot of money, yeah, I would go Oprah on some people. And I mean it as in, like, I wouldn't say, come down here, you might win something. No.
0: Yeah.
1: I would just go to the Texas Roadhouse and be like, and you're thinking, oh, Brandon, you're going to buy everybody dinner? No.
0: No.
1: I'm going to buy everybody iPhones. I'm going to buy them all iPhone 18 Pro Maxes or something.
0: Yeah.
1: One gig. The big one, right?
0: Yeah.
1: I get the nicest iPhone. Everyone, I'm going to buy a ton of them. All the four-seaters are getting four phones, six, whatever, six tops. At the bar, there's going to be phones taped everywhere. Or,
0: yep,
1: or maybe the workers come out and just start handing them. I don't know. But anyway, we're all eating dinner. It's just nice. You know, that place is always busy. The music is up. And then when somebody's having a birthday, I always go, attention, Texas Roadhouse! You know, and then somebody's turning and whatever, seven over here. And it's like, I would do that. Attention! I'd be on the bar.
0: Attention,
1: Texas Roadhouse! Just shaking and like, yeah! Like it's a monster truck show. And I'm like, I've got the new iPhone! And I'd kind of sell it. Like,
0: yeah,
1: look
0: yeah
1: at me! I'm so cool!
0: Yeah, and they'd be like, this guy's insane!
1: And be like, look under your seat. You've got an iPhone. You've got... Everybody's got iPhones!
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15: From the Waring Sturgis Ford Weather Center, I'm meteorologist Ember Skye. Mostly sunny today with a high near 77. Tonight stays mostly cloudy with a low near 54. A slight chance of showers Friday with a high near 71. Sunny Saturday, high 77.
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0: AC/DC was Shoot to Thrill. Welcome to the 9 o'clock hour here on Real Rock 100.3 The Fox. This is B to Z in the Morning. Now, we have been talking about Oprah and iPhones and the lottery for a while. Essentially, Oprah giving things away, and if Brandon won the lottery, he'd go around Oprah-ing people.
1: Yeah, yeah, I'd go Oprah's the crap. Ooh, Victoria's Secret would be the bank, dude. Get her Oprah some bras. Anyways,
0: you get a bra. You get a bra. I got to see you try it on first.
1: I get to support this.
0: I get to support you. Okay, I want to talk about some of the things Oprah gave away that, like, kind of had some weird catches.
1: Oh.
0: Yeah. Okay, so let's talk about the car thing. She gave away, in 2004, the 2004 Pontiac G6 giveaway. Oprah invited 276 people who had been secretly chosen because they desperately needed a vehicle. She tricked them into thinking only one person would win a final car via a box with a key.
1: Oh, wow.
0: All right. When multiple audience members realized their boxes had keys and looked confused, Oprah started screaming her legendary line, "You get a car! You get a car! Everybody gets a car!"
1: Yeah.
0: And then the catch.
1: Uh-oh.
0: Because the cars were technically prizes and not gifts, recipients faced up to $7,000 in taxes.
1: Grr.
0: Which led a bunch of the winners to sell their vehicles to cover the cost.
1: Yuck!
0: Uh-huh.
1: But then again, if you made money, like if you've got like a $25,000 or a $30,000 car, you just got to pay $7,000 in taxes.
0: Yep.
1: Yeah, you still go buy a car.
0: Yeah, yeah.
1: It's not the G6 rocking like a G6. Yeah, Could you imagine winning a Pontiac G6 now?
0: Mm-hmm.
1: Like, when Oprah, frick you.
0: Yeah, what?
1: Keep the car.
0: Yeah, please. She also gave away a trip to Australia. She flew 300 Ultimate fans on an 8-day all-expenses-paid trip. This didn't have any bad catches. The single mom overhaul. She gave a mother working 3 jobs an all-expenses-paid trip to Italy, paid off her entire $78,000 college loan debt, and granted her a full year off work with a full year's salary.
1: That's a little excessive. Get back to the G6. Holy crap.
0: The Pay It Forward $1,000 challenge. She gave every audience member $1,000 and a camcorder, challenging them to use the cash to perform and record good deeds for others.
1: Okay, I like that.
0: Oh, yeah, that's pretty cool. Diamond Watches and Cruises. During an Ultimate Favorite Things episode disguised as a meditation seminar, she stripped off her dress to reveal festive red clothing and handed out diamond-encrusted watches alongside 7-day Caribbean cruises.
1: Sheesh.
0: Holy cow, Oprah, you're wild!
1: Oprah!
2: From the Rapid City Post, a bomb threat has prompted a significant law enforcement response at Rapid City Bodyman Hospital on Fairmont Boulevard this morning. Multiple agencies are on scene, and according to scanner traffic, canine detection units have arrived and are now conducting a search of the building. We're continuing to monitor this developing situation, and we'll bring you updates as more information becomes available. Hospital officials have not yet released a statement regarding patient care or evacuation procedures at this time. 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
10: From the Waring Sturgis Ford Weather Center, I'm meteorologist Ember Sky. Mostly sunny today with a high near 77. Tonight stays mostly cloudy with a low near 54. A slight chance of showers Friday with a high near 71. Sunny Saturday, high 77.
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0: Quiet Riot with Slick Black Cadillac. Yeah, Brandon, we did Oprah today.
1: We did Oprah. Yeah. Which sounds weird.
0: That's all we talked about.
1: We took it to the O Network.
0: Yeah, we did.
1: We took everybody.
0: I've never talked for an entire show about one topic. That was pretty cool.
1: Oh, yeah, man. Well, you know, we had a couple subjects, yeah. Right? Regerts and Schwenkenfelders.
0: Yeah, I wouldn't.
1: Schwenkfelder Thanksgiving.
0: Schwenkfelder Thanksgiving.
1: Yeah. Oh, man. And Oprah. But imagine being just rich mm-hmm. enough to just go Oprah. We need some people to do that. You know, that's what the world needs. We're in uncertain times, you know, where it's like you just show up and maybe pay for our diesel.
0: Yeah, what happened to all the I guess people did start doing the giveaway stuff, but they did it through, like, YouTubers.
1: Yeah.
0: Because, like, you have Mr. Beast. He did
1: yeah,
0: that.
1: Oh, yeah, he does a ton of it. Yeah. Yeah. I don't know where he got his money in the first place. Where'd that guy even come from?
0: Actually,
1: is he a Schwenkfelder?
0: No, he's not. he started making YouTube videos, and he would have to use, he would get donations and sponsorships.
1: Okay.
0: And then he would have to, like, he never made anything for a long time. You know what
1: wow.
0: I mean? He was just getting money to give it all away.
1: Yeah, that's crazy.
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8: I've got Joel with Game Day Men's Health of Rapid City. 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
9: Well, and those symptoms are so, like, gradual. 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
8: Yeah.
9: And, you know, I think you almost convince yourself, like, no, it's just how I'm supposed to feel
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9: 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And conversely, maybe your sleep is crap. 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I never used to be that way.
8: Mm-hmm.
9: All right. And, of course, there's all the sexual side effects or, you know, decreased libido. 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

0: 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Thanks for hanging out with us today, everybody. It's been a beautiful Thursday or Friday Eve, as Brandon says.
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5: From the Waring Sturgis Ford Weather Center, I'm meteorologist Ember Sky. Mostly sunny today with a high near 77. Tonight stays mostly cloudy with a low near 54. A slight chance of showers Friday with a high near 71. Sunny Saturday, high 77.
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1: I've got Joel with Game Day Men's Health of Rapid City. How do I know if I have low testosterone?
2: Well, and those symptoms are so, like, gradual. 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Yeah. 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
3: From the Waring Sturgis Ford Weather Center, I'm meteorologist Ember Sky. Mostly sunny today with a high near 77. Tonight stays mostly cloudy with a low near 54. A slight chance of showers Friday with a high near 71. Sunny Saturday, high 77.
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1: I've got Joel with Game Day Men's Health, Rapid City. How do I know if I have low testosterone?
2: Well, and those symptoms are so, like, gradual. They almost kind of creep up on you sometimes. Yeah. And, you know, I think you almost convince yourself, like, no, it's just how I'm supposed to feel at this age, right? And it's, like, the low energy and, you know, fatigue every day. You could take a nap at 2 o'clock every day. And conversely, maybe your sleep is crap. You know, mood. I think a lot of guys come in there and it's like, yeah, I just kind of have a short fuse. I never used to be that way. Mm-hmm. Right. And, of course, there's all the sexual side effects or, you know, decreased libido. You know, you're not, don't have the drive you used to and the erectile dysfunction sometimes.
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0: Nearing Sturgis Ford Weather Center, I'm meteorologist Ember Sky. Mostly sunny today with a high near 77. Tonight stays mostly cloudy with a low near 54. A slight chance of showers Friday with a high near 71. Sunny Saturday, high 77.
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0: Breaking news update from the Rapid City Post on the bomb threat at Monument Health. We talked with community relations specialist Brendan Medina from the Rapid City Police Department.
1: There never really was a lockdown. There was no impact to any appointments or anything. Essentially, we started searching all public areas, including the entrances. And then we also had explosives detection resources arrive on scene to help go through those same areas and just double check the work. As of right now, I would say the majority of the hospital has been, and at this time, nothing suspicious has been located. No evidence to substantiate the threat as it was called in. Some of the specifics of the call as it came in had some similarities to recent threats to medical facilities across the country. Because of that, we do have reason to believe that this may be falling in line with some of those other hoax calls that have been made to other hospitals across the country.
0: That is the latest on the bomb threat at Monument Health from the Rapid City Post.
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8: From the Waring Sturgis Ford Weather Center, I'm meteorologist Ember Sky. Mostly sunny today with a high near 77. Tonight stays mostly cloudy with a low near 54. A slight chance of showers Friday with a high near 71. Sunny Saturday, high 77.
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0: Breaking news update from the Rapid City Post on the bomb threat at Monument Health. We talked with community relations specialist Brendan Medina from the Rapid City Police Department.
1: There never really was a lockdown. There was no impact to any appointments or anything. Essentially, we started searching all public areas, including the entrances. And then we also had explosives detection resources arrive on scene to help go through those same areas and just double check the work. As of right now, I would say the majority of the hospital has been, and at this time, nothing suspicious has been located. No evidence to substantiate the threat as it was called in. Some of the specifics of the call as it came in had some similarities to recent threats to medical facilities across the country. Because of that, we do have reason to believe that this may be falling in line with some of those other hoax calls that have been made to other hospitals across the country.
0: That is the latest on the bomb threat at Monument Health from the Rapid City Post.
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3: From the Waring Sturgis Ford Weather Center, I'm meteorologist Ember Sky. Mostly sunny today with a high near 77. Tonight stays mostly cloudy with a low near 54. A slight chance of showers Friday with a high near 71. Sunny Saturday, high 77.
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9: From the Waring Sturgis Ford Weather Center, I'm meteorologist Ember Sky. Mostly sunny this afternoon with a high near 77. Tonight stays mostly cloudy with a low near 53. Friday will be partly sunny with a high near 74. Sunny Saturday, high 79.
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2: 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At August 1st would have been my 25-year mark. Before that, I was actually a police cadet that started in 1993. So geez, if you were to even add those years on top of that 25, it's been a while. So the police department's been my home, has a special place in my heart.
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4: From the Waring Sturgis Ford Weather Center, I'm meteorologist Ember Sky. Mostly sunny this afternoon with a high near 77. Tonight stays mostly cloudy with a low near 53. Friday will be partly sunny with a high near 74. Sunny Saturday, high 79.
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8: From the Waring Sturgis Ford Weather Center, I'm meteorologist Ember Sky. Mostly sunny this afternoon with a high near 77. Tonight stays mostly cloudy with a low near 53. Friday will be partly sunny with a high near 74. Sunny Saturday, high 79.
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3: From the Waring Sturgis Ford Weather Center, I'm meteorologist Ember Sky. Mostly sunny this afternoon with a high near 77. Tonight stays mostly cloudy with a low near 53. Friday will be partly sunny with a high near 74. Sunny Saturday, high 79.
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1: I've got Joel with Game Day Men's Health of Rapid City. How do I know if I have low testosterone?
2: Well, and those symptoms are so, like, gradual. They almost kind of creep up on you sometimes. Yeah. And, you know, I think you almost convince yourself, like, no, it's just how I'm supposed to feel at this age, right? And it's, like, the low energy and, you know, fatigued every day. You can take a nap at 2 o'clock every day. 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Right. And, of course, there's all the sexual side effects or, you know, decreased libido. You know, you're not, don't have the drive you used to and the erectile dysfunction sometimes.
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9: From the Waring Sturgis Ford Weather Center, I'm meteorologist Ember Sky. Mostly sunny this afternoon with a high near 77. Tonight stays mostly cloudy with a low near 53. Friday will be partly sunny with a high near 74. Sunny Saturday, high 79.
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9: From the Waring Sturgis Ford Weather Center, I'm meteorologist Ember Sky. Mostly sunny this afternoon with a high near 77. Tonight stays mostly cloudy with a low near 53. Friday will be partly sunny with a high near 74. Sunny Saturday, high 79.
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0: 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Welcome. 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
1: That's right. It's Thursday. Bloody Thursday.
0: Ooh, that was good. We're going to come back with more fun stuff.
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3: I've got Joel with Game Day Men's Health of Rapid City. How do I know if I have low testosterone?
4: Well, and those symptoms are so, like, gradual. They almost kind of creep up on you sometimes. Yeah. And, you know, I think you almost convince yourself, like, no, it's just how I'm supposed to feel at this age, right? And it's, like, the low energy and, you know, fatigued every day. You could take a nap at 2 o'clock every day. And conversely, maybe your sleep is crap. You know, mood. I think a lot of guys come in and are like, yeah, I just kind of have a short fuse. I never used to be that way. All right. And, of course, there's all the sexual side effects or, you know, decreased libido. You know, you don't have the drive you used to and the erectile dysfunction subsequently.
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8: From the Waring Sturgis Ford Weather Center, I'm meteorologist Ember Sky. Mostly sunny this afternoon with a high near 77. Tonight stays mostly cloudy with a low near 53. Friday will be partly sunny with a high near 74. Sunny Saturday, high 79.
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0: The only song that remains on the rock charts featuring a bagpipe. It's really? A long way to the top. You know it. I feel like there are more out there, but just not for me and
1: you. Did
0: you
1: know that Mark Houston got to see AC/DC live in Canada?
0: I didn't ask him about it yet.
1: He said it was rad. He said Angus and what's the lead singer's name? Hello?
0: Yeah, I've got so many annoying emails this afternoon, I can't even tell you. I am beyond... All I want to do is talk about AC/DC and maybe some butt jokes. That's all I've ever wanted.
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0: Oh, that's incredible.
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0: Stitch and Oak, Journey Separate Ways, as featured on the Stranger Things, unless you're an actual Journey fan, which of course I am.
1: Yeah, I saw them live that one time in Rapid City. And then they were supposed to be in Sturgis, but unfortunately had to cancel.
0: They played that song.
1: They did, for
0: the rally.
1: Yeah.
0: I think they had some personnel issues.
1: Probably.
0: But not me and you. We're here.
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6: From the Waring Sturgis Ford Weather Center, I'm meteorologist Ember Sky. Mostly sunny this afternoon with a high near 77. Tonight stays mostly cloudy with a low near 53. Friday will be partly sunny with a high near 74. Sunny Saturday, high 79.
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0: into the 4 o'clock hour. It's Real Rock 100.3 The Fox. Stitch and Oak, speaking of personnel issues, poor ZZ Top, Billy Gibbons is without a drummer and without a bass player. Original.
1: Yeah.
0: They'll get it figured out. I know it was the band's wish. It was the band's wish to just, no matter who dies, you keep going.
1: You just keep going. You and never give up. You just keep swimming. Keep swimming. Just like Dory said.
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9: From the Waring Sturgis Ford Weather Center, I'm meteorologist Ember Sky. Mostly sunny this afternoon with a high near 77. Tonight stays mostly cloudy with a low near 53. Friday will be partly sunny with a high near 74. Sunny Saturday, high 79.
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I've always liked those kind of high heels too. No, don't take them off.

0: Van Halen, everybody wants some. And, of course, that's true. Here we are in this show on a Thursday.
1: I definitely want some. Give me all of the some.
0: What are you going to do this weekend? Tomorrow's Friday already.
1: Yeah, I don't think. I got a friend's birthday tomorrow. Nothing crazy. I'm probably just going to chill, man. Not much going on. I know next weekend is Beer Borsa in Main Street Square.
0: Yeah, tell me about that. What
1: so
0: is that?
1: We'll be down there, you know, doing the Stein holding contest, myself and maybe Conger in Houston. Getting ready for October and Oktoberfest. Also, Minerva's got Oktoberfest. Their menu for Oktoberfest is always delicious. They have schnitzel.
0: I had some of that last night.
1: Bratwursts. I love it, dude. It's so good.
0: You gotta love the Oktoberfest treats, and then maybe some more fun October. Maybe we'll talk about what October foods are because it's just around the corner.
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0: Incredible, the Trooper. Ow! Nico McBrain on drums back there.
1: What?
0: Yeah, Iron Maiden.
1: That's definitely not a porn name.
0: Nico McBrain?
1: Yeah, it's not a porn name.
0: Remember when we would play the game? Hey, look at my brain. Look at my satin, some gum. Look at my bat wing.
1: Dude, that was from the movie The Waiting, dude. Ryan Reynolds, of course.
0: That was the goat.
1: Oh, the brain. He got you. Dude, think about it, because that dude, like, I literally grew up. I grew up and worked in the restaurant industry.
0: Yes, I know.
1: And so, it is everything about that movie is the most accurate movie about a restaurant ever. Just think about that. When you go out to eat tonight,
0: you know that waiting is just touching the surface of what it's really like.
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3: From the Waring Sturgis Ford Weather Center, I'm meteorologist Ember Sky. Mostly sunny this afternoon with a high near 77. Tonight stays mostly cloudy with a low near 53. Friday will be partly sunny with a high near 74. Sunny Saturday, high 79.
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0: 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Anyone with a computer can make one.
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0: Jukebox Hero. I want to do some mashups on this show.
1: You can do it, man. You're a DJ. We can do some mashups.
0: We were in a former life. Speaking of DJing, lots of, if there's some cool stuff you want to do coming up in 2 weeks, Stitchy's birthday.
1: Yeah, that is my birthday, October 10th.
0: Did you know that's 2 weeks away?
1: That is correct.
0: You're going to be 4-1.
1: 4-1, which I don't care about that, but I do care about, you know, helping people and feeding the hungry. So
0: what are we
1: doing?
0: Who are we helping? What are we doing?
1: October 10th at the 4-4-5, we're going to do the second annual Stitch Fest, Feed the Need, where our good friend Tom Willock, every Friday, you know, he does a little...
0: Year-round, by the way.
1: Year-round, every Friday. Does Friday meals at the band shell in the afternoon, and he feeds the people that are, you know, in need. And so we want to help out with that because, you know, a lot of the times Tom and his volunteers, they're cooking this food or they're, you know, making this food or ordering food straight from their pockets, you know what I mean? So this helps out. We want to try to give them a little bit of a cushion as we head into winter, which is a very obviously difficult month.
0: All those
1: in need. Yeah, so, yeah, you know, so what we're doing is we're going to do a chili feed for Stitch Fest. You can come in and get, you know, a $10 bowl of chili. You can have whatever you want. We're going to have two different kinds of chili, I believe. $10 bowl of chili. All money raised goes to Tom Willock and the Friday meals. But also, if you don't want chili, which is totally fine, we can do a suggested donation at the door. There'll be also...

0: QR codes where you can donate digitally if you don't have cash. You know what I mean? So there's a lot of different ways that we can raise this money for Tom and those Friday meals. And that's more of what it's about. But we're going to throw a live music show. It's going to be a rock show. We got Josh and Pat from Flannel doing a little Flannel Unplugged. We got Paradise White. We got Good Fire, of course, and Outside Kids, as well as DJ Wrath.
1: Hoot and a half.
0: It's going to be a fun time, October 10th.
1: Woo!
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10: From the Waring Sturgis Ford Weather Center, I'm meteorologist Ember Skye. Mostly sunny this afternoon with a high near 77. Tonight stays mostly cloudy with a low near 53. Friday will be partly sunny with a high near 74. Sunny Saturday, high 79.
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0: incredible Aldo Nova.
1: Dude, fantasy. Come on, man. Rob Dyrdek.
0: No, that's Monkey on My Back. But yes, they
1: same thing.
0: Yeah, they did write the Rob Dyrdek song. I was just reading about
1: the Rob Dyrdek song.
0: Life
2: is just a fantasy. Can I have this fantasy life?
0: We know that, of course, the guy from Primus wrote the South Park song. And the Rembrandts, wait, I got to get this right. I'm trying to think
1: of the Rembrandts, the one that does the Friends song.
0: Yeah, and then who wrote the King of the Hill song? I feel really stupid.
1: Oh, dude.
0: It's somebody very famous. I want to say it's Danny Elfman, maybe, but anyway,
1: I don't even
0: they
1: know
0: make
1: that
0: more
1: is.
0: Money. Who wrote?
1: See, this is what I love about sitting right in front of a computer, because when you don't know the answer, think about it, like if you did.
0: The Refreshments.
1: If you were in the 80s. Like, you couldn't do that. You just have to, like, hopefully you know something.
0: Yeah. We don't have to do that anymore.
1: No,
0: I'm just going to.
1: This is why we're stupid. Yeah.
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4: From the Waring Sturgis Ford Weather Center, I'm meteorologist Ember Sky. Mostly sunny this afternoon with a high near 77. Tonight stays mostly cloudy with a low near 53. Friday will be partly sunny with a high near 74. Sunny Saturday, high 79.
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